And a lap with an organ, make some noise. Thank you so much. You guys have been amazing. Thanks for having us.

What's up, what's up, what's up, what's up, what's up, what's up, what's up, what's up, what's up, what's up, what's up, what's up, what's up, what's up, what's up, what's up, what's up, what's up, what's up, what's up, what's up, what's up, what's up, what's up, what's up, what's up, what's up, what's up, what's up, what's up, what's up, what's up, what's up, what's up, what's up, what's up, what's up, what's up, what's up, what's up, what's up, what's up, what's up, what's up, what's up, what's up, what's up, what's up, what's up, what's up, what's up, what's up, what's up, what's up, what's up, what's up, what's up, what's up, what's up, what's up, what's up, what's up, what's up, what's up, what's up, what's up, what's up, what's up, what's up, what's up, what's up, what's up, what's up, what's up, what's up, what's up, what's up, what's up, what's up, what's up, what's up, what's up, what's up, what's up, what's up, what's up, what's up, what's up, what's up, what's up, what's up, what's up, what's up, what's up, what's

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I'm going to sit up. I'm going to sit up. I'm going to sit up. I'm going to sit up. I'm going to sit up. I'm going to sit up. I'm going to sit up. I'm going to sit up. I'm going to sit up. I'm going to sit up. I'm going to sit up. I'm going to sit up. I'm going to sit up. I'm going to sit up. I'm going to sit up. I'm going to sit up. I'm going to sit up. I'm going to sit up. I'm going to sit up. I'm going to sit up. I'm going to sit up. I'm going to sit up. I'm going to sit up. I'm going to sit up. I'm going to sit up. I'm going to sit up. I'm going to sit up. I'm going to sit up. I'm going to sit up. I'm going to sit up. I'm going to sit up. I'm going to sit up. I'm going to sit up. I'm going to sit up. I'm going to sit up. I'm going to sit up. I'm going to sit up. I'm going to sit up. I'm going to sit up. I'm going to sit up. I'm going to sit up. I'm going to s

Here's a song that comes from a new album of mine, which is almost the only song in the show that's not a Paul Simon tune.

What? What? What? What? What? What? What? What? What? What? What? What? What? What? What? What? What? What? What? What? What? What? What? What? What? What? What? What? What? What? What? What? What? What? What? What? What? What? What? What? What? What? What? What? What? What? What? What? What? What? What? What? What? What? What? What? What? What? What? What? What? What? What? What? What? What? What? What? What? What? What? What? What? What? What? What? What? What? What? What? What? What? What? What? What? What? What? What? What? What? What? What? What? What? What? What? What? What? What? What? What? What? What? What? What? What? What? 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What? 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What? What? What? What? What? What? What? What? What? What? What? What? What? What? What? What? What? What? What? What? What? What? What? What? What? What? What? What? What? What? What? What? What? What? What? What? What? What? What? What? What? What? What? What? What? What? What? What? What? What? What? What? What? What? What? What? What? What? What? What? What? What? What? What? What? What? What? What? What?